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1: 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Frequency, Saturday the 18th of July.
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The World Cup is finally here. Let's all get behind England this

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5: 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Norris the Boss Windross, MC Creed, alongside Buzz Boy, as we host the night real music lovers. 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

0: 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Let's all get behind England this summer. 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
1: 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Norris the Boss Windross, MC Creed, alongside Buzz Boy, as we host the night, real music lovers. 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
10: Good morning, everyone. How you doing? Ranger here with you until 7 this morning. Out to Lindsay Wall, British show as ever. Safe journey home, Linz. Anyone else absolutely hanging from the football last night? Well, it doesn't help that I got up at 3:15 this morning, so that's sort of, you know, 3.5 hours sleep or something. Happened. 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

Go in the mix here on Centre Forces Ranger. Let's try and get through some of these messages, shall we? Good morning to Pete Security. Morning to Marky Mark. Good morning to Leon Hornchurch. Is that George of St. Ives? Of course it is. Morning, fella. That's a Mr. Groove. Good morning, good morning.

20 minutes past 5 here in the UK. That's the Andrew Bird, good morning. Tottenham Class Garage locked in. Good morning to the regular HH. Morning, morning, morning. That's the Paulie Wellham Green, that's the Red Fan Man. Easy Paul Cav, I see you, mate. Is that the Mighty Grazza? I think it might be. Locked in Saigon, Vietnam. Good morning to Robin's Geordie Geezer. Oh, who's that? Simon Perth, cool to see you this morning, mate. Morning, Stick the Greenkeeper, regular on the show. That's a Peace Curie, how you doing, man? Ranger rolling through your wonky Wednesday morning here on Centerfalls as we recover from the night before. Playing the tune by our very own Gary Bones called All I Need. From about 4 years ago, not this now. We're doing a bit of tech house up until six today. We'll see what happens after that. Everyone who's watching via the Mixcloud, good morning to the Big Bill. Yeah, the first one was a bit of a weird one by Pig and Dan. I just fancied that.

0: right back.
1: That's a Wayne Chelmsford. Good morning, fella. I think it was just a reality check last night, wasn't it? I suppose the only good thing that's come out of it is that it's not going to all be, oh, we're going to win. Because if we'd smashed Ghana last night, you know it would have been, we're going to win the World Cup. And the disappointment

Get the Angry Painter. Good morning, mate. That's a Brad. Good morning, Brad. It's gonna get a little unsafe. I'm in the tunes. Making it home tonight before the morning light is highly unlikely. Good morning, Spreaker. So, Nicky, see you very well indeed. I am jaded, though, I'm not online. Making it home tonight before the morning light is highly unlikely. Went to the pub, didn't drink because like, I had to leave, you know, 3:30 in the morning to get for the show. So, I thought I wouldn't drink, but I just had a couple of zeros. Couldn't sleep, it was red hot, and I was fuming about the game as well. Absolutely hanging today. But it's all good because it's the best 2 hours of the week, right? Spending it with you guys. All of the Centreforce loyal listeners, wherever you are. Working along, it's Ranger until 7.

banger for all of the Midnight Warriors, everyone who's been up since last night. Or if you're just waking up and you fancy a good start to the day. A little bit of Vibe Check by Ross Hanson's going to get you going from 2021. At Untidy Tracks Records, this is number one. Untidy Tools EP Volume 1.

to Trojan. No, hold on, let me do that again. Out to Jorge and Swan Duffer on the trowel. Morning, guys. Out to the Love Day Brothers regular. Good morning. Fancy joining the gang, so 7709333. If you're outside the UK, put a +44 in front of it. Don't forget, you can watch me live in the studio if you really want to. mixdale.com/live/centrefalls883. 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That's everyone who comes to the Houseworks on Saturday. Good vibes.

as a phenomenon, the fact that you can go to a place and dance and identify and whatever, you know, I mean, it's a mood, just the physical aspect of disco is a very healthy thing.

But welcome along if you're new, Sound of Range here on Centrefold. What happens after 6 o'clock? Sometimes you just need to let it out, eh?

Jonas, Santa Sound Town and Birds and Bells. I'm going to be back after 6 o'clock for an hour of power right through until 7 when Max Isaac takes over. That's the AC Stu. Good morning. Thanks, my friend. That's a Christian Epson. Nice one. Keeping it heavy. Yeah, trying to, man.

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8: Welcome back. It got a bit heavy, didn't it, that first hour? But I enjoyed it. Let's play something a little bit different. Chilling out. Good morning to Pat Novak. Good morning to Kelly Natelli. Huge shout out to both of you guys. Always getting in touch. Good morning to Scotty and Kingsley and Lee.

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Am I a ghost stuck in a bass-laced purgatory? I struggle to remember who I was on that floor before the rhythms made me do and things.

6:30 in the morning, the UK Hot Financial Factor. Good morning to Bruno the dog, I see you, mate. That's a Millwall Dale boy. Good morning. Shout out to Sally Ann and the Momo on the West Ham side. Good morning to the Arthur, how you doing? Thank you, mate. Shout out. Goons out to all the Epsom crew. Good morning to the Debbie. That's Abby Gunn. That's out to Deb out of Painfuls. Everyone loves this. Good morning, Rachel. Yeah, what a tune. Playing this

sound of Reva Star Raw Field a couple of years back. Move on to the S-Class Liz. The flow of Billy Daniel Bunter, yeah? The original.

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1: Talking of Mr. Fanta, after me you got the one and only Max Isaac, then Master Pasha, then Mr. Pasha, then Mr. Fanta as discussed. DJ Bubba, the Rat Pack, Slim Man. Hold on a minute. Wednesday night, 10 until midnight, Ray Keith. What a lineup. All those old school legends all on the same day as me, how about that? But for the time being, it's 17 minutes of my show left to go. Absolutely flown by. Big love to everyone who's got in touch.

sound of Jaded in the Morning. Very much describing me this morning. Out to Paul and Margot, good morning, fella. Out to the headline girl and the tester from Margot.

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Santa Bird, Timir, so into you. Time for a little sing-along on your Wednesday. To the Rich Turner, I hope you're well, Rich. Good morning to yourself, mate. And to the Mark, you might the Sharon as well.

0: 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The World Cup is finally here. Let's all get behind England this summer. 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
0: 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We are now down to the last handful of tickets, so get on Skiddle now to secure yours. 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

Sunshine. Yeah, that ain't Canvey Island, to be fair. But it's Daniel Holiday when you need him. He's living that dream, and he bless him. Paddy and Canning Sound. Listening to the shoes on the way to school. It's boiling already for me. Trust me.

listen to J-Rex. And to Bill as well. Easy, Danny Hunt as well. And to Roger, the Scania man.

That's Adele. Congratulations, mate. Oh, I tell you what, you lot are brilliant. Some of the messages you send in, fantastic. Good luck to the cast of Flashdance.

0: 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The World Cup is finally here. Let's all get behind England this summer. Ascots and Centreforce would like to wish all the England players good luck for the World Cup. Bring it home, boys.
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And every time I hear something hot, it makes me wanna move. It makes me wanna have fun. 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

0: 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The World Cup is finally here. 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

Well, good morning, everybody. And how are we all on this fine, wonky Wednesday? Although I did have to check what day of the week it was today. ADP in for the second hour of a Master Pasha show this morning. Live from Rejoice Bar, overlooking Las Vistas Beach, Los Cristianos, in a sunny Tenerife today. Out to Max Isaac, as always, for covering that first hour. So welcome aboard, wherever you're listening from, whatever platform you're listening on. And if you're on the Mixcloud TV, you can check out our view from the DJ booth here in Rejoice. 07709 333 883. And it's certainly not a blue Monday today. Although we're not talking about the football last night. How bad was that?

Parade and all of that. Good morning, Lewis in Cambridge, or wherever you may be today. Macker in Norfolk, good morning. Out to the Owen Bricklayers, sunbathing in Langley. James Basie still calling Wellham Green, locked in, locked on, as always. I would expect nothing less. Anita from Canterbury, thank you. Out to Vicky Paul and the Alton Goblin. And my fellow Austrians, Simon Almond, a dog, yes, a cameo appearance. Stu Wickford, afternoon, mate. Well, it's not afternoon yet, is it? It's only 10 past 11. What's going on? It's good morning. Stu Wickford, it's good morning. Out to Big Lee in a sunny Coventry.

Capital Jenny. And didn't we agree on Scouse, Marky Boy? I think we did. Memory serves. Andy and Clacton on Sea, good morning. Ellie and Sam poolside in Alicante. Does that mean Benidorm, but you want to sound posh? Hemel Kenny, good morning, mate. Graham in Farnborough, you too, buddy. Brett, one half of the Love Day Brothers locked in. One, happy

Monkey Wednesday to you too. Julian Ebb signing in from Kings Lynn. Dubbo, good morning. Tel Aviv Daza, looking good, mate, looking good. Perry, the other half of the Loveday Brothers, is with us this morning as well. That's the Loveday Trio all checked in. Red Hill Steve. Kenny Farmer.

I'm all good, thank you, Garth. Good morning, Stuart and Antrim.

catching a scorching Southend. Good morning, Nighty. Melting and singing. Stephen, Nick in Keringham, but they're in La Zenia enjoying some sunshine. Bermondsey Day.

out to Lee, the Dark Destroyer in the sunny city. Locked in and melting, Mark the Decorator in York. And Mel and Liam are with us this morning as well.

to Mrs. Penno, daughter Georgia. I'm getting a theme here, guys. The theme is that it's warm in the UK. You complain about the weather, and then when you get good weather, you complain about the good weather. Mr. A, you don't want to be tiling the bathroom in that heat. Good, the battle cruiser is a boozer.

Paul Dewar's One Man and His Brush, and it's a very big brush. Had a real Mrs. Swift. Lots of countdowns going on there. How about a countdown to going back to work? Richie Medlin, good morning. Hemel J. Paul, the original cabbie. That's a Big Ben. Summer Jam, Will Dogs, Jesse, Bo and Darcy. That's the school register done for this morning. Purvis P, burning the sausages in the garden. Big Matt in Southampton's going full lobster. Not crab sticks, red on the front, white on the back. Jack the Groove. Beano the Flint Man, oi oi indeed. Shazza Sparkles in King's Lynn. From King's Lynn, now in Spalding. In my neck of the woods. Rob Mark, all the MB Loft crew locked in, locked on. Radio turned up.

Taylor this morning. Keith the Teeth, good morning. You have a good day as well, mate. That's a Bert Possum Thwaite in Rochdale. That's a proper northern name, that, isn't it? Jeff B and the Margate crew. Jay, it will soon be beer o'clock, don't want it?

Steve Kitcher, thank you very much, mate. Rich Turner, headphone raving in the garden. Melina, bronzing herself on the beach in Marmaris. Nick the Plasterer locked in. Won't want to be doing your job on a day like today. Diddy Dave, good morning. To Mickey Blue Eyes in Hemel. Keep your ears open, fella.

particularly. I get them high factors on. out to the 713. No name on the message, but apparently they won 88,300 recently, pounds. So they're calling the Wind Centre Force. Excellent. Beers are on you then. Out to Jaden, Damon, Paul and Charlie. Out to Garth from The Crank. No footy banter today. Donkey in Guildford. Got you. So the accountant's gone from a cardigan to a tank top because of the weather. Out to Kenzie, Nick and Oscar working hard and not listening to the radio. Get your ears plugged in. Boys, he locked on from Stansted. Morning, buddy.

they were the lucky winners. Beers are on you then. At a world famous Kirk Tavern in Nottingham, I locked in. But it's only world famous on Centre Force. If you know, you know.

They're enjoying the mosquitoes in Sunny. No, they're not my weighty bricks this morning. I had a very healthy yoghurt, thank you. And of course a donut, because Neil's at work.

Dodgy Dave. Peaches, good morning. Darren Bray locked on. We're not going there, Darren. We're not going there. But nice try.

at every other Sunday, La Sala by the Sea in Marbella, the Centre Force Residency. If you're over in southern Spain during the summer, check it out. We have our own Thursday residency here each and every week in Tenerife, Coluna Beach Club. You can grab your tickets from Joyce or Rejoice Bar. This week's myself, the boy Benno Pasha, Kobo Padilla and Randy C making a guest appearance. And don't forget, there's still a few tickets left for Frequencies as well. Check out Skiddle for those. When they're gone, they're gone. One final dance at the Electric Ballroom. Deb and Kane, the Happy Gardeners. You two must be due a visit to us soon, aren't you? Out to the DJ Dougal. His wife's drinking his beer in the sun. Dave Tyler, good morning. Justin in Manchester. Flip-flop Tim locked in as well. How are we doing, mate?

Angry Painter. That's what we like to hear. Seeing 18 days. Pat Novak, Kelly Nocelli. Cheers, guys. One of them mornings. Brad P. Good morning, buddy. Yeah. I'll be there for five for an hour or so, mate. Pop round.

van in New Haven. I'm a little day, thank you. Have up Kenny locked in. And out to Pulp Fiction Sarah. Don't forget, coming up at 12, we're staying here in Tenerife. Pasha's in the house.

Hi, good morning, Philip from Leicester. That's a double, Shane, Emin, Eileen. RIP Bulldog.

Up Pasha with his bottomless beats. That's whatever you're doing for the rest of Wonky Wednesday. Enjoy. For those that are in Tenerife, I'll see you hopefully in Rejoice over the next few days. Kaluna Beach on Thursday. And then we go again for the football on Saturday night. England's final group game in Rejoice or Joyce's. You know where to find us if you're on the island.

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1: 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Our Scots and Centre Force would like to wish all the

0: 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Centre Force presents Frequencies. 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We are now down to the last handful of tickets, so get on Skiddle now to secure yours. And don't miss the party of the summer. Frequencies, Saturday the 18th of July.
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can stand in for Master Pasha. Had a beer too much, mate. I've just been told he's got an earache. First 30 minutes of the show is all about Kaluna tomorrow.

get these shout outs done. How are you doing? Ken Brown, the you should be down with us. Good afternoon, Howard. How are we doing? Big shout to the Irons WhatsApp group. How are yous?

Tony White, how you doing? Good afternoon, Maria as well. As I said, Nikki on the West Ham ticket office, how you doing? Big shout out to Steve Bromford, how we doing, Steve? Big shout out to

massive shout to Max Isaac as well. 3-hour marathon I hear. Well done, Max. As always. Good morning, Dreamscape Divers, Mark, Eve and Vicky. Here we go.

Lady B just asked me how my French was. Am I allowed to say soixante nerve? Good morning, Centre Force family. Oh, is it good morning or... Oh, no, sorry, it's afternoon. Good afternoon, Centre Force family. Big love out to everybody. And soixante nerve. How nice was that, eh?

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Have I jacked this WhatsApp group? This goes out to everybody on their way to Frequencies in a few days' time. Is that about 3 weeks, I believe?

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Love that, mate. 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

0: Right, this is a shout out from my daughter Chelsea in Plymouth. 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It's Dad from Tenerife in the Rejoice Bar. 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
1: Love that when they come in and say hello. 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Preaching. 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Usually busy on here. 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

0: Mr. Pasha.
1: 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Yeah, we have got a little dedication round about 1 o'clock. 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

yeah. We're going to keep reaching. Never giving up. 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At least we qualified. I suppose we can say that. Good luck to Scotland tonight.

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0: This goes out to all the Centrefalls ladies. How you all doing? Good afternoon, Moose. Good afternoon, family. He said it's steaming hot. 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
0: I've got a track for you. 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

fixtures tomorrow. Talking of fixtures, I've got a massive, massive shout out to all the Soul Crew, all the Cardiff, Tech, Ellen, all of them, Wiggy, all the crew, Andy, thank you so much for hospitality, everything you did for Ruby. Now you boys climb 10 times up and down, I don't know. Once up and down and a pork pie for me was more than enough. 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And Wales as well. 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

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All the Catons. Only one TC and he's ours.

0: She knows how much we all miss Mark and how gutted we were that we couldn't be there today. But we're, all four of us are here today with Andy and that. We've got a picture of Mark on the table. And, we just want to say, how sorry we are. And, yeah, we love you all.
1: Sing it up, mister! 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This is from all of us. This is from Luton Star Appreciation, Dobbo. All of us from the Centrefalls family. 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

0: Give it to me two times. 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

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So it's a Frequencies. Who's coming? Electric Born. It's actually my birthday as well, so wow. It's time to party.

setting up in Passion's house. I think Seeker's main stage with Eric. DJ One's going to be upstairs in Passion's house. I've got Marky Boy, I've got Daniel Montana. How we doing, Dan? I've got a Smooth Operator. Marky Boy, Brocky the Ornit.

Oh, where are we? Come on, come on. Here we go. I've got Jack the Groove, I've got Dean Laguna, I've got Lorna. How are we doing, Lorna? Good afternoon. Good afternoon, Caroline, as well. Shout out to Mark and Arj, locked it in the land of Oz. How are we doing? I've got Chris and Callan off Caroline as well. In the sunny, is that Loftus? How are we doing there? Greeny, how are ya? Dave D as well, how are we doing, Dave? Out to DJ Petrot and Pat. I'm sure if I read these out, I'll get thrown off. I'm already under investigation. Leave me alone. Dan and Nash as well. Rich Rush Green crew. How are we doing, Rush Green? Hope you're all well.

doing. And I've got Patrick in Liverpool. I've got two stroke Mike. How we doing, Liverpool? How we doing? We've got Manchester as well locked in. West Ham Ben as well locked in. Lee Perry on the south side. How we doing, Lee? How's the family?

It's all right. I'm not being investigated yet. My investigation is by Ofcom. I've already took my ban. They've come back looking into me as well. I know I played the

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Big shout out to the hubby, Matt Cox. When is our date? When

Rejoice, come up and say hello as well. 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He's off on holiday as well. Sherelle, how are ya? I've got Gary from Kings Hill, Sue, E16, Justin in Manchester, how we doing? How's Sharon from Stratford? How we doing? How's Chrissy Lark as well? Gary, Kings Hill.

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clock's running down. Big shout out to Paul the cabbie from lovely Lou, Michelle already, Dan in Thamesmead, Kelly in Chesham, the Rooster, Jenko.

0: coming then. It's all about frequencies.
1: This is.
0: Jane, how we doing as well? 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

them for ages. Not only do you get me on Friday afternoon, you then get me Friday night with DJ Fat Controller doing the Hall of Fame with Danny Lyons. So if I'm too much for you on a 2-hour show, you got me 3 times this week, so you might want to switch off.

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We look after you lot, don't we? Okay, sunshine vibes on a boogie down.

I don't like to read this. Billy, I'm a bit sad, but can you give me a shout out to myself working on my yacht in Bembridge Harbour in the Isle of Wight? It's pretty warm down here. You want me to feel sad for you? Right for some out here, innit? Bloody hell.

and Nottingham locked on. Keep it locked. Go out to my friend Charlie Wilson for passing his driving test. Big up, Centervals. Congratulations, Charlie Wilson. Message reads, afternoon, Danya-san, Marky Mark and Sharon locked in.

Same, Billy. Can you have a word with our boss to let us leave work at three, please? Shout out to the missus, the leaning Lisa, please. Oh, go on then, go on then, go on then. Chill. Let's chill. D-Dog says, Billy, can we have some old school house? Well, we'll see where the mood takes me. I'm the wrong person to say, can we have some of this? Because I'll do the complete opposite. Good afternoon, Mr. Bunter. Hope you are well. All very good here. Thank you very much, Mungo. For now, one is incredibly chilled out. But in a sunshiny vibe as well.

Yeah, man. I'm in the mood for these kind of vibes. Considering you've got me three times this week on Centrefolds, we'll roll with this vibe now. When I'm with Andrew Manston on Friday, a bit more housey.

Tide Palace Lee saying, let's go, Bill. Yeah. Where are we going? Dan, please send out a big message to my wonderful wife, Sammy. Thank you, says Scouse Scott. Love that, mate. Bunter, old school is the best school, from Arthur in Epsom. I absolutely agree with that, mate. Proper school, didn't we?

Nev the Dog and Mumsy. That's a John Cork Island. Happy Wonky Wednesday. Loving the tunes in this amazing weather in the garden. Loving life. Big love from Lady Lola in Drum, Scotland. That's a Nimsky Luton. And yes, gonna wait for Friday. We haven't even got through Wednesday yet. Three times you lot got me this week.

is currently fishing and melting at the same time. Up the Swatley Market crew, he says. Out to Nigel in the big Welling Garden City. Currently in the sun, loving the classics. Requesting Isley Brothers and some summer breeze, please, Billy.

centrefold, raving, partying, celebrating. The big one, Electric Ballroom. I literally get off the plane, I was saying to Max at about 4 or 5 in the afternoon from Ibiza the night before. Then it's straight to Electric Ballroom. I cannot wait for that. Also, Bug Jam. We're back at Bug Jam. Last year, Bug Jam Centerfalls 10 was one of my absolute highlights. And then, of course, the Centerfalls Old School stage at House and Classics. I'll be doing a 2-hour set in that tent. Where am I going to be seeing you? Partying Centerfalls style over the next few months.

0: big up the Tony G and tight shorts as well. Out to Team Genko, saying afternoon, Billy. Great tune. Shout out to Team Genko, locked in Rotherham. Sweet Billy, I'm locked on welding in Alpington and it's really hot, bro. I can only imagine, mate. But you will get me through it. I'll do my best. Hello, Billy. Enjoying the sunshine in Tenerife along with your tune. Shout out to Mr. and Mrs. E, please.
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0: Of course I will, geezer. That's what I do. That's what I was sent to do, take them back to the old school.

says, I love your show, Sparky Matt. It makes me forget about stress of life, listening to your waffle and your tunes. Big love to you, mate. I suppose when you've got someone as silly as me on the radio, makes you think, oh, it's not that bad after all, is it? Listen to that geezer there. Hello, Billy. Keeping it locked from Matt and Paul. That's a Mark, Donna and Holly locked in. Keep it locked, you lot. In the Corton Caravan Park. At the Spark and Sprinkle locked on. In Leeds, sat in front of a fan. What a tune this. Odyssey. Going back to my roots. This, the Billy Daniel Bunter, chilled boogie down. Hope this weather isn't too much for you all. Are any of you doing that trick where you put some ice cold water on your fan and giving yourself aircon that way? Are any of you doing that?

can. If you can muster it up in this heat, get your hands in the air. Come on. Hopefully your underarm bodily odour ain't too bad as I've told you to do that.

You're looking smart today in your shirt lunch. How are you feeling? I'm feeling all right. I love your shows, he says, and I'm glad you're taking over this week with free shows. Can we sing it?

out to Dan, who's currently got the swimming pool out. Or was that paddling pool? Out to Danny Mac and the Bexley Ravers driving to Faversham to the outdoor pool.

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message reads, good afternoon, Bill. 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Outside, Wellington City, Andy, saying you're sandy and awesome this afternoon. 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

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That's a string of San Daniel bringing back the Cavadora beach party vibes. We are locked in Norfolk in the

0: Good afternoon, Billy. Top tunes and fantastic news that you're on three times this week. Shout out to wife, Sally Ann and Momo and West Ham Si. Out to Mother Love Day. Saying, I bet your daughter's pleased about being pregnant with 3 days to go in this weather. Well, also,
1: check this out.
0: So my daughter's 3 to 5 days away. And then my daughter-in-law, she's in September, so they're both feeling this heat at the moment, being pregnant with my grandchildren.
1: Check this out.
0: So I'm going to spoil. They can have it all, have everything.

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It's now all about the summer festival gigs. And a lot of the festivals I'm actually playing 2 hours at throughout the summer. And then after the summer, I've got some big announcements of 4, 6 and 8 hour sets around the UK. All right? All right, mate.

in Thamesmead. I've not actually got that on my sticks this afternoon. That's a Dan Naguna saying, afternoon, Centre Force Mahusi. Well, this is how far I am behind. 4D from Bracknell says, Billy, I love that Phil Collins version you played. Who's it by? It's something from 1990 that's not official. Afternoon. And look, this is how far I am behind. Sorry, everyone. That's a Ben Fleet, Pete locked in saying, I love that Phil Collins track, man. Easy James in Basingstoke out to Cider Tyler saying, Dan, bring on Bug Jam. I cannot wait, mate. Out to Bogdan. Currently locked in. We go from Soul to Soul, the Nelly Hooper mix, into Dennis Brown, Love Has Found Its Way. The very chilled. Still waffling away. Elton.

As always, thank you everyone, every weekend out in the clubs, out in the raves, bringing your energy. It's always an absolute pleasure and honour to see you all out at our age with so much enthusiasm. And as I talk about age and enthusiasm, in walks little Max, who's literally me 35 years ago about glasses, and he's losing a bit of weight. He's brilliant. Look at him. All we need is a pair of glasses on him and he'll be like all them pictures of me from 91, 92. You coming in offering me coffee? I don't need coffee. I've got a... Actually, no, you can get coffee. Hang on, take my card, get some coffee.

Cambridge Dance Festival. I cannot wait for that. That's a Stevie O and Ken currently on a rooftop pool in Tuscany listening to The Force. That's a Daniel Holiday locked in Canvey Island living their dream at the beach. Love it.

course, Les. Love it, mate. That's about accurate at the moment. I need to get myself on an old diet. Remember when I first joined Centrefox, I was going riding on my bike across three countries, doing the three peak challenges and all that. I'm liking my carbs and sugar a little bit too much at the moment. That's a Momo. If only I was sure that my head in the door was a dream. Loving the music, Bill from Hemeldan. Oh, mate, getting over a hernia operation. Life is better with Centrefox in the sun. I can't read that one out. 843. Hey, Bill, can you do a shout-out to my raving wife, Nick? We are coming on Saturday to Clockwork. Can't wait for your set. And it'll be our last one together. She's moving to Dubai with her family from Tracy. Oh, your white raving wife. I thought I read that as wife. My wife's leaving me. Very bad. What a thing to announce there on the radio. And yeah, on a Friday afternoon, I think it's becoming a little bit of a tradition now. With Andrew Manston of Clockwork and William and Andrew. He's been well excited about Andy Manston. I think I bring the child out in all the other DJs. And he's been going, can we do a William and Andrew show? I did have the art to say, oh, Andy, leave off, mate. It's too hot at the moment. No, we've got to do a William and Andrew show. Ready for Saturday. I will be playing a 90-minute set on Saturday afternoon, 3:30 to 5. And me and Andrew Manston will be in on Friday for Andrew's show.

Yeah, that, there'll be plenty of that on Friday on the Hall of Fame with DJ Fat Controller. We will most certainly have a comedy 2 hours, as well as digging deep on the underground old school. You know me, loads of selections, mate, and loads of waffle as well.

from Barnsley saying out to Charlton Steve, driving back from North Wales to Kent. And keep relaxing whilst reminiscing and thinking of the wonderful days that have been before, as well as all the wonderful moments that we can see in the future. Because as we get older, centre forces there, so we can keep giving it the large.

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Yeah, donkey.

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Oh, thank you. Hi, Billy. We're big fans. Looking forward to your set at House and Classics from the Casey family in Watford. Thank you, guys. Hi, Billy. Shout out to Ginge and Harry. Taking the long way home to enjoy the AC in the van. I get that. Billy, have you got a man called Adam in the bag from Security Pool? I have, actually. Out to Loopy Lou, a.k.a.

Out to Dorsey. I'm doing my best to try and read that and understand it. Sang about Grandpa, Waffle, Oceanic, and Supper Time. The rest of it, I don't know if I can understand. Afternoon, Bill. Shout out to Team U, DJ Dougal, who I met the other week in my whole gig, and all the Resonate Vinyl crew. Yes, G-Dog, I will be there in Liverpool. I cannot wait. Out to Dino, Denroy and Alf. Currently, they've smashed out the graph large.

Mr. Billy Daniel Bunner live on your radio, the Bunner Boogie Down. I love life, I love music.

I could never ever have dreamed in my wildest imaginations that back in 89, working in Pull for Music Whitechapel, selling tracks like this to DJs in the East End, that almost 37 or 37 years later, I'd still be here doing this and loving it more

the 342. Out to Stu Wickford. Out to Debbie. So have you taken them over to my dog's age? Sorry, everyone. I'm having a personal conversation over the internet. They needed one more injection, Deb, and then we can take them out. We say our jest day, so in 2 weeks' time, we can take them out. Out to Liv and big up the Bletchley London Massive. Everyone, I am literally 40-odd minutes behind on the shout, so if you've messaged in the last 40 minutes, I really ain't getting through all these, so... Massive, massive apologies.

0: out to Leslie. Out to Stuart in Antrim.
1: Get it.
0: Hey. Out to Alicia saying, happy Wednesday, Billy Bunter. Out to Nice. The message reads, shout out to Eric on his 27th birthday. We're sitting in the sun enjoying Centrefalls and a nice cider. Don't know who that's from.

Flange, I used to be so good at that. Out to the Delaney's. Out to Pezza F saying, Dan, I cannot wait for Bug Jam. Last one from me this afternoon. I'm going to try and fly through these shouts. Out to Alex and Harry. Out to Jamie Wakeham. Out to Jackie in South Down. Oh, thank you.

says the 450. Go on, Aunt Beds. Out to HGV Bex. Out to Tel and Tina Loveday. I know I just spoke more than usual over that tune, but I had to get as many of these shout-outs done as humanly possible.

I'll be back for two shows on Friday. One with Andrew Manston and one with Mr. Toad, Fat Controller and Danny Lines, okay? Enjoy the rest of the sun. Love you all to bits.

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1: I'm burning up inside.
0: Big, big shouts out to Max Sides. 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
1: Will you still
0: bubble of trouble is stepping in. Wonky Brothers.

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Daniel Holiday, he's on the beach, barbecues and beers, nice and cold. Yeah, that's it. 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

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I ain't played the next one in a while. Absolute personal. 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All is good in the hood, man. Hope you're well too.

Big up to the Penhole service station, Stoke-on-Trent locked in. I'll turn to Tech G and the Big Jack. Got to send out to the Cheshire Dining Chefs. He said, don't forget to have a hydration break, guys. That's when the ad breaks come on. Shout out to Andy, who is paying many thanks. They're locked in. They're going for a beer. Lead the Dark Destroyer. Happy Wonky Wednesday. All good, thank you, man. Big love out to you and Danny. Bring on the bangers. Chesterfield Stiley. Big up Timmy and Tommy.

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Millwall down, boy. 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That looks wicked. We got to the one, Sally Ann Momo, West Ham side. Sending massive love to you all.

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Big up to the Regal Monk. At Inspire. 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Hope it all goes well.

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Sending big love to you from all the Centrefolks family. Aussie 71 says, June! That was about 6 minutes ago.

Reps all the doggies got it locked in. Big out to the QPR judge. Our time's just getting hotter and hotter out here. It's 39 degrees in Essex. Big up Claire Bear. Shotgate crew. Locked in, as always, on the 1.4

Love this remix, love the original. The Rogue Reconstruction. Night Moves, Rickstar. Old Time Pete and Clay in Orpington.

got the aircon on full. I've got brain freeze. Joe in Norwich. Love it. Johnny Blanchard's got good taste. The Paul Twins. Old time Mel and Liam.

Enjoy your time wherever you are. Big up to Andy Whitworth, Clacton on C, loving a picture, mate. Is that the missus with ya? Shout out to Andy, shout out to Jane in the motorhome. Big up to the Untold in Petswood. Let's go, let's roll.

Richie. 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

I know that's everyone melting out there. Wonky Wednesday, 88.3, the place to be. Lordy, Charlie, Seven Oaks.

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Love to all the station sponsors. 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

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Old Tuck the Bug Dan. 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

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So keep them coming, Scorchio. Here's something by K69. Wonky Wednesday, let's go.

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0: And the Hotner Fincher Golf Course Crew.
1: What makes you hot? 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
0: We got today 76. 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

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Big up to DJ Sparks, Holly Dembo. House music. Don't forget, catch the Rat Pack. Top of the hour. Or not top of the hour, 6 o'clock. I think the heat's getting to me.

A chicken dinosaur feels like the air fryer. Big up to Woody Woodhouse. 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

0: promotion break. I'll be back with you in about 7 minutes' time, straight after the ad, yeah? Keep it Centreforce Wonky Wednesdays with the Bubble of Troubler right here on Centreforce.
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Mickey Chan, all good, my brother. 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Sending love and respect. Wonky Wednesday, DJ Bubbler.

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David Chu. He said, oh, you're in a bubbler. 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

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They call me the DJ Bubbler. On this roasting hot wonky Wednesday. Oh dear. Old time Benny Lee checking in. Just picked up some record cases from my pop-up record store in Westmoreland. We got some Westmoreland records in the house. Whoop, whoop. Big love coming out from Benny Lee. Big out to the vinylist. Mick the Hammer says, oi, oi, Bubbler. Oi, oi, Mick. And oi, oi, going out to Pete and Tracy. They're going to raving. You having it? Have it. 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

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And it's time to work your body.

He said, I've just eaten a Bharini curry and you're dropping tunes like this. Ouch. Wonky Westy Styley. Mel and Liam in Guildford. It's in quality every time, bubbler. Thank you all for locking in. Coming up to the last half hour, don't forget up at 6. The legendary Rat Pack in the house. Bruno the Dog in Liverpool. You got your paws in the air. Old Tight Tall Paul. Fire. Leader Drain. He said, I need to get home for a mix-up after hearing all these tunes. Yes, Lee, get yourself for the ones and twos. They're doing it again, Bubs. I'm Hank Marvin. And everyone's got Barbies fired up. They're having a giraffe. Stu PA.

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absolutely baking in the warehouse today. 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He's got the red stripe out. Big up to Matt the Sandblaster signing in. Over there in Spain, poolside. 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Big up Tezza. 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

0: Shouts out to Melanie, loving a bit of Joanna. What a bit of piano. Out to Lucas and Lisa P. Easy Bubs top set standard to the carpet muncher. 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
1: Dance while the record spins.
0: Because Sven.

Thomas, you know. Joe Neal, how are you doing, Joe? She said, hope you're well on this roasting Wednesday. I'm getting there. Just managing. Big up to Joe Neal. Old time DJ Spark, DJ Sparkle, all for you.

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Big up Lisa P, Holly Dembo. Everyone on the HA3 TV on Mixcloud. Big up to Mark Bradwell. He loves

and Centre Force, of course. Cheers! On to Lee Lockton in Folkestone. Nice one, Lee. Glad you enjoyed it. I've run out of beers, but I'm smiling due to the tunes.

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Keep yourself hydrated. 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

HGPA. What's that, a bit of Far Show? I'll wait for the drop, it's wicked. Milk and Sugar, The Good Men, Give It Up.

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Yeah, thanks for the message, man. Wicked as always. Big up to Nelly Ray. Give it up, give Nelly it up, Ray. 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

L with an F with an O. Come on. Thank you, Bubs. Absolutely pucker as always. Thank you, Nick, for locking in. 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I'm going to try and squeeze in one more for you. And that's it for me.

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introduction, you know it's the Strings Alive. This is the Soul Central. Un Amor Supremo remix. Nice and chilled. So let's get your breath back.

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Making things run nice and smooth. Out to Max Isaacs. Out to Peter P. Out to Darren. Out to the Pashas. Out to the Master and the Mister. Out to Amber. Out to Donna. 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Let me just

Love this message. Says one of Miss Croxy's favourite tunes was Need to Feel Love. Amazing chilled mix. Love that. I will listen back to this show again and again. Ah, love it.

It looks like we're going to get a storm over here in France as well, in the Charente. We'll see. I hope we get one, but after the show, I do love a good thunderstorm. I see the UK had a really cool one the other night. Pictures looked amazing. Let's cook up a storm right here, right now.

loving this. Brothers in Rhythm, remixed by Joe Friend and Steve Friends. Such a good feeling. Big shout out to the celebrity Dave.

love this message. It says, listening to the tunes tonight, wishing my firstborn the happiest of birthdays. Mummy, Daddy, Alf, Mummy, yeah, Dad, Alfie and Eve, love you lots. What's your firstborn's name?

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Mr. Fleetwood Mac. I forgot his name. Why is it escaping me? Well, he's 79 today. Also sharing your birthday with Lionel Messi. 39 as well today.

The You Guys for the tunes. Okay, from Daz and Kaz, Cooking in the Garden. What you got cooking tonight, guys? Big shout out to Daz and Kaz. Do you know, a stupid part of me really thought that you was called Daz and Kaz, but obviously it's Darren and Karen, isn't it? But still, that's a great find. Darren and Karen.

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1: Yes, I saw a message there earlier on saying who's going to be making it to the Cambridge Dance Festival. Looking forward to that one. Always, always a banger. Such a big lineup as well. I just can't wait for it. As DJ Spark was saying it, legends of the old school. Yes, can't wait, Sparks. Another sunshine tune. Why not? Let's go for a bit of London Grammar. 10 Snake remix, of course. Sunshiny tunes and positive vibes only need apply right now. In tune to DJ Lipmaster Mark, one half of the Rat Pack. Big shout out to Evanson Allen, out to Amy once again. Big love to you guys, looking forward to the weekend. We're in Poland this weekend. Big shout out to all the Polish crew. Time to sit back and relax and enjoy this one. Big shout out to Leonie, congratulations on finishing all your exams. I know you're going to smash them, and if you didn't smash them, no worries, you're a top, top lady. And that's all that matters, and you're going to do amazing in life, we know that all the way. You can pay me later, don't worry. Big shout out to everybody who's doing their exams at the moment. Don't put too much pressure on yourself. Take from it what you can.

the Looping Star Appreciation Society. You sound even better in Rejoice Bar, they say. Oi, oi. Big shout out to all the Rejoice crew, out to Joyce Bar crew, all the Tenerife crew. What a view, what a view to be in, eh? I love Rejoice. Out to all the bar staff, all the crew there. Big love to you guys.

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God, wash my mouth out after saying that. 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

0: this mic, written by this hand, are coming out of this mouth, made by this tongue. 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
0: Don't even shaking it, grooving it, don't always moving it, cause I'm not making it.
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Unfortunately, tonight, I won't be doing the show with just the music, as the device that I use to isolate the microphone from the music is not with me today. So I shall be posting the one with the talking. At least you can hear your shouts.

0: 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Here we go now. 2, 3, 4.
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0: It's been an absolute pleasure getting wonky with you guys.

This one is Wicked Sets. There's Mel and Liam and Guildford. Big love, guys. Big shout out to the Paul E. Big shout out to everybody who's been messaging in tonight. Thank you so much. You guys make the show. Without you, it is nothing. Absolutely nothing.

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Massive shout out to Lipmaster Mark, DJ Backpack. Brilliant show, it's getting a bit emotional there. 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

is actually the late MC Ruff, recorded at Bagley's. In case anyone's interested. What a lovely fellow he was.

0: 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Marky B locked in, locked on.
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Cheers, Sally. Out to the man like Brian Mashpeak, also known as Southampton Smithy.

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That's from Purple Pulp. Nothing wrong with that, actually.

me old college mate, Sean Ballantyne. We were good mates between 89 and 91. We've kept in touch ever since. But shout out to daughter Shannon. Just got engaged to a great fella called Jake whilst they were on holiday in Egypt. Congratulations.

us, maybe more actually. As I said, lovely fella, MC Ruff, MC R-U-F-F. He actually passed away on the same weekend as Stevie Hyper D, actually. What a weekend that was, wow. A bit of rave house for you before we

Nikki says, sorry, next door. Turn it up, London. I agree. Turn it up.

And so this weekend, this Friday, I'm going to be down in Brighton, down there with Volks, for 30 years of Volks. Looking forward to that. I'll give you more info on all the gigs towards the end of the show. Brighton Friday, Saturday, I'm going to be going up to Leicester for something called Off Grid alongside K-Class. Looking forward to that. Some old school bit of house up there.

Barry St. Edmunds. We'll need to get yourselves down to the Back to the Warehouse party in Cambridgeshire. Sunny Dad of Oak. Was there 2 years ago. And it was absolutely brilliant. Really looking forward to that this Saturday.

alongside Cake Glass, and it's back down to Back to the Warehouse in Cambridge. Check out the socials for all the details on those. Be great to see some of you out and about over the weekend. It's going to be a lovely weekend as well, by all accounts.

announced 2027 dates for Slip Back in Time tonight, but we can't quite do it. It's going to be tomorrow or Friday, I think, we're going to announce the date. Just to be 100% sure, but it's definitely happening next year in May as well. And we're going to be launching next week. So dates coming over the next couple of days, and then we're actually going to be launching next week for early birds, like super early birds.

And I didn't realise we got Ray Keith coming up at the top of the hour, just after the ads. Yo, mate, Ray Keith, he's just around the corner from me, actually. It's him in Tesco's every other week. Nice one, mate, if you tuned in. Look forward to checking out your show. I shall be tuned in.

0: See some of you over the weekend. Have a fantastic week. Ray Keith coming up next. Big love. See you next Wednesday.
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11: Bringing up the slip mat for the last couple of hours. Thank you very much. There were some bangers in there, mate. As we take you back on my once a month classic house show and deep classic house tunes.

89 came along and it all changed our lives. Big shout out to Slip, Matt. Hope you're well, brother. Might have to come out to Ibiza for the slip back in time. That sounds good. As we take you on a 2-hour journey, brace yourselves in. And this one to the legendary RIP, one of my heroes, Paul Trouble Anderson. Also send this one out to RIP Frankie Knuckles. Let's go, baby. Taking you into some Balearic. Send this one out to Colin Hudd. Send this one out to Paul Oakenfold, Carl Cox, all the originals, Johnny Walker, Simon Dunmore, Bob Masters.